taking you back to the 80s, the sounds of Shannon. Yeah, I bet you're going, I know that voice, but I can't remember which one this is. But yeah, Shannon, Sweet Somebody. Before that, Junie and Jonah and Sugar Rainbow, if you want to know what's missing. Great, great track, that one. And there's a couple of people I want to say shout out to. At the moment, they're travelling between Hull and Sunderland. Oh, yes, they've got to go up for football. It's the EFL Cup second. Is it third round tonight? I can't remember which one round it is. But they're with Adrian. Marcus is driving. Adrian is doing the commentary. And Kevin is with them, and he just got dragged along. Enjoy the trip. Be safe. And fingers crossed for a result for you. We got Liverpool next Tuesday, I believe. Let's go back and unwind to this track. Loads of remixes, but this is a nicer version. The sound of Sean Scoffrey.

Got to say hi to Howard Sanusky on the outside. Good afternoon to you. And my friend, good friend Alan Scott. He's enjoying retirement. And Mr. Robbie Collins, he's not in the garden today. It's hacking down where he is, down there in Essex. And yes, oh, and some, got some news about Mr. Collins as well. Currently, he's been doing three shows a week here on JFSL for some time now. Tuesday nights, Friday evenings and Monday mornings. But unfortunately, one's got to go and he's decided to let go of the Tuesday night slot. So tonight's, I heard that, will be the last one. But he will still be with us on a Friday with the Global Village and, of course, the breakfast show on a Monday. But thank you very much for all your efforts and hard work. It's very hard doing three shows. It's hard enough doing one, never mind three. But thank you very much, Robbie, for your dedication and your love of the music as well. If you get a chance to listen to that last show, please do. I will be in bed, unfortunately. I've got to get up early tomorrow.

Unmistakable Sound by Mr. George Benson and The Ghetto. Send that out to boys from the Gutterslow reunion, especially Rolo, if he's managed to tune in. He's out there in Morocco enjoying the sun. Lucky man! Can't moan, in 2 weeks' time I shall be in the sun as well. 2.5 weeks. But who's counting? Yeah, me.

the very, very distinct voice of Miss Gladys Knight and her Pips, of course. Had the pleasure of seeing them, or her, just over 2 years ago now, down at the Royal Albert Hall. What an absolutely fantastic show that was. Got time for one more before we hit the top of the hour. Then I'll bring you three reggae or lovers rock, I'm not sure yet. Got one lined up. I'll go searching for the other ones in a second. Then we'll have a slow jam as we head into the second hour.

0: sounds of Atlantic Star taking us back, the album version of Thank You. It's just gone five here in the UK. Time for some of what's it time for?
1: It's Tuesday. It's just gone 5 p.m. So it's time for Three Lovers Rock, followed by my slow jam of the week.

we started off with Marsha Aitken and I'm Still In Love With You. Putty Roots in the middle, Lovers Rock in the background, Mr. Winston Reedy, and the fabulous Daughter of Zion.

strong vocals on that one. The sounds of Tower of Power. Come back, please come back to stay. They've been around since the 60s, you know, 1968.

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1: Nearly 33 minutes of cutting edge dance floor grooves to open this week's edition of Shifting Gears with me, Andy H, here on JFSR.co, the home of jazz, funk and soul. Something of a end of an era feel to this week's show, and I'll tell you why shortly. But getting this underway this week, we had Black Science Orchestra and the track Where Are You? And it was the dub / opus rising mix. And it was Jules Brennan. I played the original version of the track Takatomi. It was either last week or the week before. This particular version was a Chris Bangs Mutant Disco dub. And that took us nicely into C&G Rhythms, a joint project between Chris Bangs and Glenn Worthington, a.k.a. GW. And the track was called It House Music, and it was GW Man About the House Mix. Had a nice catch-up with Glenn on Sunday at another most excellent off-the-track at the Wheat Sheaf in Warsaw, hosted by Geordie. And this month's guest DJ was Trevor Carthy. He played an absolutely brilliant set, and it was a good opportunity as ever to hear some great music and to catch up with lots of like-minded folk. I think I'm appearing there on the 1st of November, if I remember rightly. And then bringing up the rear for this week's opening sequence, Joe Clausel on the remix or re-edit or whatever you call them duties. It was a Spanish Harlem dub of the track Do the Spanish Hustle, the original being by the Fatback Band. And that was obviously by the Fatback Band, but chopped around considerably by Mr. Clausel. Yeah, that was this week's opening sequence, nice and lively. As I said, end of an era for this week's show. In as much as tonight or today, wherever you are in the UK or the world, I will hand over to Robbie Collins for the last time. Yep, Robbie has decided to call time on his fabulous I Heard That radio program, with the last episode going out live after me tonight, 10 p.m. UK time. Don't fret, he'll still be around. He'll still be presenting his breakfast show on Mondays and his disco extravaganza, The Global Village, on Fridays at 8 p.m. But yeah, something of a strange feel, because Robbie was here when I joined the station in April 2019, and I've handed over to him pretty much every week since then. And in that time, he's become a very good friend as well. So yeah, tune in if you can, either live or via the catch-up option, because it'll be a last opportunity to hear what is a very unique show indeed. And also, it's a year since we lost our beloved Richard Felstead. Where has that time gone? And the pain of his loss does not get any easier, trust me. Heard Neil Esch's show on catch up over the last couple of days in my car, and Neil Esch's show from last Saturday, wherein he dedicated the whole show to Richard. And I know Neil Esch felt it really, really hard when we lost a fabulous friend and a great presenter. But as he would have said, the show must go on.
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0: A nice couple of Britfunk offerings to start a run of oldies. First up, a 12-inch single from 1982, ICQ, which they were also known as Ivan Chandler Quartet, and a track Final Approach. And then from 1981, with the title track from an album called Take a Walk in the Moonlight, it was the Paul Bailey Sound.
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0: That triple began with some nice Blaxploitation era soul music from 1973 from the album Born. Again, it was JJ Barnes and the track You Owe It to Yourself. And then from 1970 or 1971, depending where you look, from the album Joe Thomas is the Ebony Godfather. It was Joe Thomas and the track Every Brother Ain't a Brother. And then bringing up the rear for that triple from 1971, the title track of the album Heritage Hum, released by James Moody. All three of those tracks can be found on an excellent compilation on BBE Records called The Best of Perception and Today Records, and that was released back in 2012.
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0: That was the sound of Dalata from 1996, according to the Sleeve Notes, or 1998, according to Discogs. So take your pick. The track was called Ponteo, and the version I played was on a Far Out Recordings compilation from 2002 called Off the Shelf. And the Sleeve Notes on that compilation say the track was from 1996, but Discogs thinks otherwise. And before that, from the forthcoming album Artifactual Remixes, will be released on At Jazz Records. It was Alexander Flood and the track Don't Wait For Me, and that was the Oliver Knight remix. Between now and the end of the show, we are very much in jazz territory.
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2: Brown.

0: That triple kicked off with a beautiful track by Amber Weeks from an album called To Oscar With Love. And the track was called Brown Baby. And then from the album Hits Different, it was Omaster and the track Honda Del Sol. And bringing up the rear for that triple, no such word, Wonky Logic from the album Mech Do and Mend. Like from the Black Country with a title like that. The track was called Strange Attractor. Mech is a colloquialism or the way people from where I'm from say the word make. So mech is make. Make, do and mend, or as I called it, mech, do and mend. Earlier in the show I mentioned that it's already a year since we lost Richard Felstead, and I know Nilesh dedicated his show to him on Saturday, and I guess I'm doing similar. I first got to know Richard, I think it was back in the very early 2000s when he was involved with Solar Radio, and I went on one of their events in South London and met him for the first time, and we hit it off and we kept in touch ever since. But back then, never in a million years did I think I would end up presenting shows of my own. And not only that, but also on the same station as Richard as well. Yes, I was living the dream. And Richard was a big, big supporter of me and my shows, and he would have loved the jazz music that I play to this very day. And every time I play jazz on this show, I do think of him. So we've got plenty more to come. So, as the great man himself would have said, stay close.
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First up in that trio was HII Trio from the album Back to the Other Side, and the track was called Spiritual Silence. And then first material for a while for Nimbus Sextet, and their new single called Crusade. And then bringing up the rear for the triple, and also being this week's penultimate offering, Soul Persona and Brian Corbett from the album Aurora. The track was the Aurora theme, and that brings us through to the end of another episode of Shifting Gears. So many thanks for joining me, whether it be live or via the catch-up option. For the last time, I'm going to ask you to keep it locked for Robbie Collins and the fabulous I Heard That programme, which airs for the final time this evening. But as I said earlier, Robbie's still around. He'll still be doing his breakfast show on a Monday and his disco show on a Friday. So, yeah, all the best, Robbie. It's been a pleasure handing over to you for nigh on 7.5 years. God knows who's going to be following in your shoes, but they've got a tough act to follow, whoever they turn out to be. Right, to take you there, we got to go to Koichi Toyama Edits EP 21

0: which was released on Bandcamp back in 2024. And the track is called Nutville, and it's a Koichi Toyama edit of a track by Buddy Rich that originally appeared in 1974 on an album called The Raw of 74. So, until the next time, this is Andy H. very much over and out.
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2: Man, that has preceded me for the past 7.5 years. It's been an absolute pleasure following you, mate. And I've really, really enjoyed every week. We've had some good times over the years, haven't we? We've been out, had a few drinks, danced a bit, danced a lot probably, talked a lot about records, had a few glasses of wine as well. And so, yeah, Andy, thanks a lot, mate. My pleasure to have followed you for all of this time. But tonight, I heard that. Is my final I Heard That show. I'm not leaving the station. I'm not going anywhere else to put I Heard That anywhere else. No, it's stopping, okay? There is reasons for it. At the moment, I've been doing 3 shows on JFSR for the past nearly 3 years, actually. And to be honest with you, it's become a little bit difficult to manage 3 shows, as well as my live gigs as well. And other stuff, and so I decided that I had to step back from one show, and unfortunately it's I Heard That is the one that's going to have to go. I first started it on the 12th of February 2019 when another DJ left the station, a guy called Dave Reagan, if my memory serves me correctly, and I agreed to do a stand-in, and so 7.5 years later the show's still running. So tonight what we're going to do is play some of my favourite tunes. And you might be able to guess what some of them are if you're kind of been listening for years and years. But it's the same show as we normally do. It's jazz, funk, funk and soul. We do the 60s soul sweep and the 70s soul session a little bit later on as well. But we need to start with a couple of live things. Can you guess what's coming up first? I think there's probably a few people out there that might be able to.
4: So if you help us out here with 111 Core, the song is called The Battle. And the rhythm is Celebrate Time.

Well, as we've been doing for some considerable amount of time, starting off with two live tracks and two of my favourites that I've ever played on the show, quite frankly. Gil Scott-Heron and Brian Jackson and The Bottle Live from 1976. I mean, that is just what everything about a live version, the power on that, the message, it is just absolutely brilliant. And likewise, what I just played, Sadao Watanabe in Up Country from 1980 from the album How's Everything, recorded live in Budokan, and it was with the Tokyo Philharmonic Orchestra as well. And that's one of the reasons I like that so much, is because the orchestration and the arrangement on it is just absolutely amazing. And when you look at the people that were involved in that project with him, Dave Grusin, Ralph McDonald, Steve Gadd, Anthony Jackson, Eric Gale, Jeff Mironov, going down a big list here, Richard T, John Faddis. I mean, it is just absolutely superb. I mean, I could have chosen just about any track off of that double album. It really, really, really is exceptional. But it is a Tuesday night here on JFSR.co with me, Robbie Collins. I heard that. I'm trying to keep you awake till 12 o'clock for my final time on this particular show. But just to remind you, I'm still doing the Monday morning breakfast show at 8 a.m. and I'm still doing the Global Village on a Friday night at 8 p.m. I have absolutely no plans to go anywhere else because, quite frankly, why would anybody want to leave this station?

It's Aquarian Dream and East 6th Street from 1979. I have one complaint about that song. It only clocks in at 3 minutes 31 seconds, which means it's far too short. However, I've got to be honest, we have more than made up for that with the first three songs because they all clocked well over 10 minutes. And played before Aquarian Dream was Idris Muhammad and Sudan from the House of the Rising Sun from 1976. First time I played that, which was several years ago. And it got a bit of a reaction, really. People go, ooh, okay, what's that? And just one of them tunes I thought, do you know what? You need to play that tonight and on the final show. But we move from the jazz funk into the funk with a Fatback Band.

So a couple of tracks from 1975 and getting the funk into the show tonight. Hidden Strength is what just finished. And Hustle On Up, Do The Bump from the album Hidden Strength. And featured the guest vocalists of Tasha Thomas and Sharon Redd on that particular album, although I'm not so sure they were on that track. And before that, the Fatback Band. The Fatback Band was the first live funk band I ever saw. It was actually the group that I bought my first funk album as well back in 1974, and Keep On Stepping. They were absolutely brilliant live in concert, and of course that was from 1975, from the album Raising Hell and Party Time. It's certainly one of them, at least that's exactly what we're trying to do on this last I Heard That.

That's Freedom from 1979, the 12-inch version of Dance Sing Along, which are confound on the album Farther Than Imagination. Of course, before that was The Crown, Heights Affair, from the album Do It Your Way. Brilliant, brilliant tune. Love that. In fact, that whole album is absolutely brilliant. And Searching For Your Love. Got to say a very good evening to Tex James. How you doing, Tex? Nice to have your company as always. Also to my punk master, Gerald Skilling. How you doing, Gerald? Hope things are well. To Marcus Rotterman and Christiana Boldoff out there in Zurich, although they'll be listening on catch up, no doubt, because it's a bit late out there now as well. And hello to Howard Sanaski. Hope you're well, my friend. We've got some stuff coming up for you in just a short while. Also to Susan Owen. Hi, Susan. Welcome on a Tuesday night. And to Matt Hemmings as well. Hi. And who else have we got to say hello to? Oh, Mr. H. Andy Hooton, of course, the man that played before me. Yes, he'll be back again next week at 8 o'clock. Make sure you join him for that. But right now, as is per normal, we've been crate digging. Yes, looking for them 7-inch singles, which you might not have heard for a long while. Actually, tonight you're going to have heard all of them, because every single track on the show tonight I've played before, which is not normal, actually, because for most shows that I do, I try my very, very best to make sure there's a nice selection of things that I've never played. So tonight is just a little bit unusual, but then tonight is a little bit unusual, isn't it? So we've got the 70s Soul Session, where we play early to mid-70s. Let's start off with Al Green, shall we?

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1: And there you go, crate digging for early to mid-70s on a 70s soul session. We start off with Al Green, Let's Stay Together, followed by The Champs and I Know That Feeling. Then The Moncleres, I Need You More Than Ever, followed by the classic I Want to Give You Tomorrow from Benny Troy, and finished off with another classic, Nathan Jones and The Supremes. We continue and roll back to the previous decade, which will make it the 60s. In that case, it's the 60s soul sweep, and we start with Marvin Gaye and Tammy Terrell.

0: Sweep only on I Heard That.
1: And that was part one. Start off with Marvin Gaye and Tammy Terrell. Ain't No Man in High Enough. Put Yourself in My Place. Followed that from the Supremes and then Francis Nero. Keep on Loving Me. Next up, Brenda Holloway. We'll Keep on Rolling and finish off with Martha and the Vandellas and Jimmy Mack. We continue with part two. Here's Bobby Womack.

0: All Sweep, only on I Heard That.
1: That was part two. Started off with Bobby Womack and What You Gonna Do When Your Love Is Gone. Next up, Elgie Brooks, The Way You Do The Things You Do. Our Time Is Forever, followed from Honey and the Bees, then Ray Page, and Ain't No Soul Left in These Old Shoes. And we finished off with Sandy Sheldon and You're Gonna Make Me All Love You. I do have to say, over the years, crate digging for the 60s and 70s, from mid-60s to the mid-70s, has been an awful lot of fun. I hope you've enjoyed it as much as I have.

0: It's Archie Bell and the Drells, and Where Will You Go When the Party's Over, title track from that album. Right, let's tell you what's happening here on JFSR tomorrow.
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0: Right, well, when I'm finishing in around about 10 minutes' time, you've got the replays throughout the night. I think you might even be able to get me again at 4 o'clock in the morning. And then we've got the UK Soul Chart at 10 o'clock tomorrow morning. That's followed by Mike Ashley's Soul Freedom for midday. Jenny B's up with Sky High at 2 o'clock, Jukebox at 4. And then into the evening we go with 6 o'clock, Warren Johnson and the R&B Takedown. He's followed by Glenn Ricks at 8 o'clock. The Man with the Big Box of Tricks. Then more Jukebox at 10. And then at midnight we're going to play and we go to Montclair, New Jersey for DJ with the Shades of Soul, Jazz, R&B. That's what you got lined up for tomorrow. Make sure you keep it locked.

0: That's LAX and All My Love. And well, what can I say? That's just about it. The final, I heard that after 7.5 years. To each and every one of you that listened to this particular show over all the years, I thank you very much for your ears and your time. I hope you enjoyed the music over the years. Got to say a special thanks to Mr. H, Andy Hooton, for always being the constant there. Yes, the man that was always there before me and always handed on to me. Thank you, Andy. Appreciate that, mate. But that is it. No more I Heards That, but don't worry, you still get me this coming Friday, the Global Village for the Love of Disco from 8 p.m. That's not going nowhere. Neither is the Monday Morning Breakfast Show that starts at 8 a.m. They'll be both in their normal places. And as I said, they're not going nowhere. Anyway, thanks once again for listening. That's it. As Mr. H would say, from I Heard That, it's over and out. Good night.
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1: 1, 2, 3. 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Back to back. You're locked into For the Love of Music.
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0: Good day to you. Welcome aboard another episode of For the Love of Music with me, Carl Christopher, here on jfsr.co. I'm with you each and every Tuesday between 12 and 2 p.m. for the Tuesday Toe Tappers. I haven't done one of these in a while. Wow. And I have a confession to make. I have been very close to stepping down from my show here on JFSR. But I'll persevere, see how I'll go through the next month. Let's see if I catch that rhythm and catch the spirit again to produce great shows. At the moment, we're in it for now and began the show with the three tracks I play back to back to get you into the mood. Beginning with Saint Etienne with Filthy featuring QT, taken from the Vox-based Alpha album released in 1991 on Heavenly Records. And then we went into something from Bassomatic, Fascinating Rhythm from 1990, and that's produced by the late William Orbit, a producer of renowned and great craft. And he produced the likes of Madonna, Beth Orton, Blur, a host of electronic records. That's how I initially remembered William Orbit as part of, well, the lead in Bassomatic and that great record from the 90s. More 90s for you in the third track, Ultra Nate with Love You Can't Deny from 1998's Situation Critical LP. So we're going to just roll with the music. My voice is a bit hoarse today. I'm going to roll with the music and spread love, spread information while I can. Keep it right here, jfsr.co. I think for the next track, Let's keep in that 90s theme. I'm sure you remember this, especially you, Mr. Tex James. I'm sure you remember the adventures of Stevie V and Dirty Cash. JFSR.co.
1: 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Let's go. Journey through the music.

Bu arada ya.

Carl Christopher here on JFSR.co. The show is called For the Love of Music, and I provided you with an uninterrupted suite of gorgeous music. I took you down the disco, I took you to house parties, I gave you the funkiness. You heard Xanadu, Sweet Lady, and Dave Lee with their new take on Rapper's Delight, for Dave Lovely Sure Shot mix, out now on Zed Records. Also a mix from Dave Lee. You heard Gwen McQuay and Doing It, the Dave Lee Soulful Reprise mix. More Dave Lee. Is this a show packed with Dave Lee-ness? Dave Lee provides the good reworks and classic disco and some of his new stuff. So why not? You heard a brand new Dave Lee track, Tango Hustle, from For Real People and Dave Lee. You heard the Dave Lee Latication Hustle edit. Gorgeous piece of disco there. And then one of the ultimate toe-tapping Steppers tunes, released in 1977, featured on the Live at the London Palladium album, of course, Marvin Gaye with Got to Give It Up. And as it's September, this tune had to be played. Playing that for you, Sally White, Earth, Wind and Fire with September. And previously to that, as we were in the 90s, from 1992, in fact, Arrested Development, their reworking of the Sly and the Family Stone classic. Their interpretation is called People Every Day. You heard the Metamorphosis mix, and that's taken from the Arrested Development album entitled 3 years, 5 months, and 2 days into the life of Arrested Development. Probably one of the hottest records to come out in 1992 for us jazz, funk, and soul lovers. And we were in the 90s with Crystal Waters with 100% Pure Love from the Storyteller album, released in 1994. And as mentioned at the beginning of the 90s session, when we restarted the show again, you heard The Adventures of Stevie V and Dirty Cash from 1989. Well, not technically 90s, but it felt like a 90s record. I'm going to keep the disco rolling, so let's get into this. Brand new from Millie Jackson. Well, it's a remix, a rework with Millie Jackson and Natasha Diggs. A reinterpretation of Millie Jackson's What Went Wrong Last Night. And then we'll go into some more 90s classics with Urban Soul. Keep it right here, JFSR.co.

I like this groove. I'm gonna rock tonight.

0: I have some music I need to recap for you. You're currently listening to P-Sus. This is Brazilian Beats. Oh, by the way, my name is Carl Christopher, and you're tuned into For the Love of Music on jfsr.co. I've played you a sweep of music, so let me recall what I just played you. You heard Omar with There's Much Love in the World, the Joe Cassell mix, taken from the remix of the Brighter the Days album, released on BBE. There is a great remix edition of that album. You also heard classic, I suppose it's soul music, but it has that 4-4 beat, so it could be classified as house, but this is funky, soulful house, so that's allowed. You heard Urban Soul with Alright, the KT's Club Mix, a reworking, new mixes out now on Dope Wax, which is the label of Kenny Dope. And you also heard Millie Jackson, a classic reworked by Natasha Diggs. You heard What Went Wrong Last Night. So saying hi to the likes of Marcus Rotterman and Christiana Baldu. Thank you for tuning in and digging the show, the last couple of shows. Also to Tex James. Salute, sir. I hope you are well. Also to Shelley Joseph, Miss Sweet Pea, Mr. Richard O'Gorman, and Zoe Zop. I hope you are all well. So, more funkiness to come. More classic records to come. This is from 2007. It's the Brand New Heavens, featuring India Davenport with I Don't Know Why I Love You. This is the Dope, Kenny Dope mix.
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And Street Soul doesn't get any tougher. Yeah, it doesn't get any tougher and classic and essential than that. The last record I played for you was by Vibe Machine. It's called Stay in This Light. It features Charlene Kennedy on the vocals. It's out now. That record is absolutely sizzling. Oh, I forgot to let you know that I was going to drop New Eurekan Soul's version of Runaway featuring India. Probably one of my favorite songs of all time. One of my favorite records, the New Eurekan Soul mix of that record, by the way. I heard it played during the summer and I was enthralled. I had to start dancing all over again. It's just one of those infectious records. I hope you are tapping your toes away to that tune. So I'm gonna dig into the crates. We've been 90s, we've been in the 2000s, we have been now, we've even been in the 70s. Sadly, there's been a few deaths of musicians, icons over the last week. One of them being a jazz icon, and her name is Cassandra. Cassandra Wilson has the most amazing voice. If you haven't heard her voice, it is deep baritone, but sounds like a gift, a true gift. I'm going to play you one of the tracks which I came to know her through. It's by Courtney Pine featuring Cassandra Wilson. Four Hero on the remix. It's a rendition of a Langston Hughes poem called I've Known Rivers, released on Talking Loud in the 90s. Cassandra Wilson, rest in beats and jazz.

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1: And this show is flying past. One more track to come from me before I hand you over to Raj Lal, who's with you between 2 and 4pm, followed by Mark Leonard, who's with you between 4 and 6. I believe between 6 and 8, there is a mix show. And then between 8 and 10, Andy Hughton is shifting gears before Robbie Collins ends the proceedings on JFSR for the day from 10 to midnight. He plays out with the show. I heard that. Plenty of reasons for you to keep it right here on JFSR.co. I'm going to bow out with something new from Ella Thompson, taken from her EP out now on Mr. Bongo Records. This is My Weakness. I'll see you next week. Ciao, ciao for now.
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1: 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It's called The Selection Box. We start off jazzy, have Three Lovers Rock tracks at the midway point, followed by my slow jam of the week. 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
2: 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We kick off at 30, down from 19, it's Deanne.
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0: fabulous way to kick off this week's UK Soul Chart Countdown. At 30, down from 19 last week. That's Deanne featuring D. Lucas. Keep coming back. And we have a non-mover at 29 for Anissa Hargrove. Wide open.
1: Number 29.

0: Last week's 29 remains exactly where it was at 29. A non-mover for Anita Hargrove. That's wide open.
1: Number 28.
0: It's a drop of four places down to 28 for MJ Soul. Don't you ever stop believing.

0: 24 down to 28. That's MJ Soul. 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
1: Number 27.
0: Another faller from 16 to 27 is Gwen Dickey with Water. There are

16 down to 27, a drop of 11 places for Gwen Dickey with Water. And the first of our new entries comes in at 26, Georgie B and the Groove Association with another extended mix, A Real Man.

0: Fantastic tune from Mother's Favourite Child featuring Saeed. Right, that's This Is Love. It falls from 14 down to 25.
1: Number 24.
0: Continuing our climb up this week's UK Soul Chart with a drop of 12 places to 24.

0: That's Feel the Love. It's on the album Reimagined. The album by The Monk falls down 12 places to this week's number 24.
1: Number 23.
0: Another big drop from 11 to 23 this week is Tanya Nolan, Reckless.

0: Great song from Tanya Nolan that's sadly falling down the chart this week at number 23. That's Reckless. Why you so reckless,
1: baby? Number 22.
0: It's our second new entry onto the UK Soul Chart with the brand new The Realm remix. And good it is indeed. 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

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It's a new entry in at 22. And one place higher is another new entry, this time with a brand new album called My Truth About Her. It's Ricky Jones.

0: That's She's a Man Eater. It's on the album My Truth About Her, the brand new album by Ricky Jones. It's a new entry in a 21.
1: Number 20.
0: Down to Michael B. Sutton, Enough is Enough.

It's a drop of two places down from 18 to 20 on the chart for Michael B. Sutton. Enough is enough. You got me going round and round in circles. Enough is enough. Number 19. A new entry last week, up to number 19 for the Chestnut Brothers. This is Come to Me.

That's a song that certainly deserves to be going much higher up the UK soul chart, in my opinion. A new entry last week at 22. It's up three places at 19 for the Chestnut Brothers and Come To Me. And one place higher at 18, it's a new entry for Honor Ray, We're Still Making Love.

Great to have Honoré back on the chart. That's her latest release, We're Still Making Love, a new entry at 18. And one place higher at 17, another new entry, this time for Glam Sam and his combo with a brand new EP called Instrumentals in Colour.

0: That's called I Talk in Colour. It's from the brand new EP Instrumentals in Colour for Glam Sam and his combo. That comes in at number 17. And at 16, it's a new entry for Sean Rivera featuring Dolce Groove. This is What You Are.
1: Number 16.

Last week's number 10 is down 2 places to 12 this week. That's Shayla Prosper, That Thing. Number 11, it's a new entry for Jennifer Holliday featuring Paul Simpson, Recaptured.

That's a new entry for Jennifer Holliday featuring Paul Simpson with Recaptured. And as we enter the top 10 on this week's UK Soul Chart Countdown, it's a drop of 2 places down to number 10 for Vivian McCone.

Kicking off this week's top 10, at number 10, that's Vivian McCone, Love Has to Be Easy. And there's a drop of 5 places down to 9 for Melba Moore with her former number 1, Love Wins Every Time.

number 8, that's Paul Simpson presents Leon Neal, When Somebody Loves You. It's the UK Soul Chart Top 30 Countdown with me, Cliff James, heading ever nearer towards that number one spot, finding out whether or not Down to the Bone can hold on and make it another week at the top. Plenty of great tunes to get through before then. At number 7, it's up 2 places for Lee John and Byron Stingley with the

0: Another seven, two legends, Lee John and Byron Stingley together. That's Proud and Bold, the Boogie Band mix. It's at number seven.
1: Number six.
0: It's a drop of one place this week, down to six for Heidi Tan featuring Tony Exum Jr. This is Coffee on Your Sleeves.

It was a new entry onto the chart last week at number 6. It's up one place to number 5. The brand new album Love Me For Me by October London. And from the album, this is Pencil Me In.

0: That's Pencil Me In. It's on the latest album from October London. The album's called Love Me For Me. It goes up one place to number 5. And at 4, it's last week's number 1. We have a brand new number 1 coming up for you very, very shortly. It's Down to the Bone featuring Natasha Watts with the Opa Lopa remix, Feel So Good.
1: Number 4.

The fabulous Opalopo remix. That's Down to the Bone featuring Natasha Watts, Feel So Good, number 4. And a 3 is our highest new entry, a re-entry onto the chart for the Sunburst Band featuring Tiffany Dizelle. This is Reach For My Love.

the fabulously uplifting Sunburst Band featuring Tiffany Dazell with Reach for My Love, a re-entry onto the chart at number 3. And at 2, it's a rise of 5 for Reggie Myricks featuring Taiwan with their great double header. The track's Taking Me With You, and this is Eyes Fell on You.

0: And number two, a great double header from Reggie Myricks featuring Tyre One. The tracks Take Me With You and Eyes Fell On You. So it's time to reveal our brand new number one on this week's UK Soul Chart Countdown. It was our highest new entry straight into the top 10 last week at number three. This week, it goes up to take the top spot with their self-titled album. Congratulations to the Womack Sisters, our brand new UK Soul Chart number one. You've been listening to The Chart, as always, with me, Cliff James. I'll catch you soon. Ta-da.
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Next up, we've got Seal Johnson. Different Strokes.

Soul Freedom midday every Wednesday, UK time. Funk special today. This is Ice or ICE and Time Will Tell. Now, before this, we had I Got a Groove, and that was Thomas East and the Fabulous Playboys. And before that, we had Cussing, Crying and Carrying On. And that was Ike and Tina Turner. Next up, we got Sir Joe Quarterman and Free Soul. I Got So Much Trouble in Mind.

Some 20 years ago, before I ever did any broadcasting, I thought I would use this as my theme tune. Having said that, I never ever did. That is Spreading Honey and the Watts 103rd Street Rhythm Band. Next one goes out to Paul Alexander. This is Maceo and the King's Men.

the Chicago funk band and No Communication. Next we've got Richard Groove Holmes, 125th Street and 7th Avenue. I know it well.

Arthur Munday. What goes around comes around. Coming after me at 2 o'clock, we've got Jenny B. Stay tuned for that. Before this, we had the Personations and Organisation, and that was The Future 2. Next one is Ray and His Court. And guess what the track's called? This is called Soul Freedom.

of the Ohio Players at Ohio. Next up, we've got the Pace Setters, Push On, Jesse Jackson.

0: Brother Jack McDuff can't get satisfied. Hope you enjoyed this week's diversion as we've delved into the world of funk. Thanks for listening. I'll be back next week with usual fare. After me is Jenny B, so stay tuned for that. I'll be closing out after the drop with Life Force and Prove Me Wrong. Have a good week. Stay locked to JFSR. And I'll see you next time.
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Good afternoon, everybody. This is Jen Jenny B on Jazz Funk Soul Radio with the Sky High Show every Wednesday from 2 to 4pm. I opened there with a beautiful track from Leon Ware. It's called Sigh from the album Rainbow Deux, which was actually released 2 years after his passing. He passed in 2017 and the album was released in 2019. Obviously the very last album that he ever did. Fantastic guy, renowned for his innovative and prolific compositions. He wrote and produced, he often worked behind the scenes where he wrote and produced hits for other artists, including Michael Jackson, Quincy Jones, Maxwell, Minnie Riperton, and Marvin Gaye. He actually co-produced Marvin Gaye's seminal album, I Want You. Shout going out to Cole Maverick Niles. Cole, thank you always for tuning in and for supporting me so much. It's very much appreciated. Next track is from Patty Austin, In and Out of Love from 1998.

That is from the album of the same name, In and Out of Love, 1998. Shout going out to the lovely Tex James. Next track is for you, Tex. This is Instant Funk. Can you see where I'm coming from the album The Funk Is On from 1980?

Afternoon to you, Marcus Rotterman and Christiana Beldelf in Switzerland. Also to Paul Robinson. Next track is from South Funk Boulevard, a track called Be Together from their album With Love, Volume 1.

afternoon, Sinclair Hadaway and Marie Wade Simon. Next track is from Silvetti, track called Spring Rain from 1976.

That was actually released in 1975 and is from the album of the same name, Spring Rain. Interestingly enough, the track has been used on several things for theme tunes. It was used as the opening theme for Penn State football TV highlight show from 1977. It was used as the theme of the short-lived 1978-79 syndicated game stroke talk hybrid show, The Love Experts, hosted by Bill Cullen at the same time, and the unsold 1978 pilot of Mind Readers, hosted by Jeff Edwards at the time. It was used as a theme of the unsold 1980 pilot called Strictly Confidential, hosted by Dick Clark at the time. It was used as the theme of the unsold 1983 pilot called Famous Last Words, hosted by Jeff Edwards at the time. It was used as the theme of the unsold 1984 pilot of Jackpot, hosted by Nipsey Russell at the time, and also The Big Spin. So it certainly had its rounds. I like the track anyway, it's a real old disco sound. Good afternoon to you, Devonte Cotton in Hawaii and Azik Chowdhury. Next track is the Soul Jazz Orchestra and People People. I think it's from 2008.

Hi, Gary James. Hope you're doing well, Gary. Next track is from Crown Heights Affair, Sexy Ways, from their album Do It Your Way from 1976.

love Crown Heights Affair, always did and always will. Shout to James Cola from James Cola Productions and to Russell Davila. Next track is from Ed Bentley, Bentley's Boogie from 1979.

big shout going out to the Atlanta crew and to Jim Jackson, of course. Hope you're enjoying the show. Got some more great tunes coming up, I hope. I hope you like them anyway. Next track is from Shegg, Close the Window, from 2018.

That was Immaculate and Cosmic Funk, the Jazz Funk Acapella Mix. Sorry, Acapella Mix from 2021. Shout going out to Fiona McInnes and to Vinnie MC Hijack McLean. Next track is from Cornell CC Carter, Not Possible, the DJ Spen and Gary Hudgens remix, also from 2021.

Next up is a brand new track from Romina Johnson, The Two of Us, in its extended mix. It's on Boogie Back Records. Shout going out to Richard Edwards and to Funsta Barrage.

If you like that track, you could get it on Bandcamp. Okay, so next. Sorry, this is, if you just tuned in, this is Jenny B on Jazz Funk Soul Radio with the Sky High Show every Wednesday from 2 to 4pm. I've got another brand new track as well next, Nine, featuring KC and the Sunshine Band, track called Love Goes Up and Down. This is the Eric Kupper Mix 2 radio edit from this year.

Caviano from RC Records for sending that to me. Fantastic track. Shout to Ben Brophy and to Victor Anderson. Next track is Elements of Life and Josh Milan with Children of the World. DJ Irv rework from September 2025.

Hi to Robert Leach from Robley Music in Brooklyn, New York, and to Clyde Ince in Florida. Next track is Andre Esper, Sean Ali, Jihad Mohammed with Love What You Do To Me, Bang the Drum vocal mix from September 2025.

Yes, music to take you sky high on a Wednesday afternoon. Shout out to Trevor Miller and to Anthony Todd. Next track, Lewis Radio and Love Acoustic, the original mix from October 2025.

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Next track, Blue Sorrow and You Lift Me Up, October 2025.

Hi to Lorne Daly. Lorne, I hope you're not working too hard out there. I'm sure you are, because you always do. Thank you for sharing my show to everybody and for tuning in and supporting me. Very much appreciated. Also, a big shout to Fred Jones. Next track is Stacey Kidd and Alia Long. Call His Name, main mix from November 2025.

Shout out to Ray Pitson and to Rashid Randolph from New Jersey. In New Jersey, I should say. Next track is Merlin Bob and Mark Francis. Don't Play With My Heart. 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

Hi to Ken Joseph from High Tension, to Eric Dial, and to Dion Carter. Next track is from Son of Dan. It's called Feel the Pain, and it's the Don Surf remix from May 2025.

0: Sadly, I won't have time to play you any more tunes at all. Thank you all so much for your listening ears. Hope you've enjoyed the show. This is Jenny B on Jazz Funk Soul Radio with the Sky High Show with you every Wednesday from 2 to 4pm. Have a fantastic weekend coming up and a fantastic week. See you next week.
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1: Hi, Robbie Collins here, inviting you to join me on jfsr.co.uk every Friday at 8 p.m. for the Global Village. The show takes its name from the legendary Charing Cross nightclub where I DJed in the late 70s. So, on the show you can expect mainly mid to late 70s and early 80s soul and disco with a bit of soulful and disco house in the mix. 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

0: skyscraper. 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
2: 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It's your boy DJ Tricks. 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

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You're listening to Warren J and the R&B Takedown on JFSR.co, the home of jazz, funk, and soul. This guy is so smooth, even smoother than me.

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You are the heartbeat of Jazz Funk Soul Radio. Thank you for making us part of your musical journey.

0: So you just heard the sounds of Rock the House by Elite, an old school 12 on the Brunswick record label. Just gone 9 o'clock here in the UK, we jump straight inside our regular roll calls. Very good evening to those Disco Dons, Jonsi and the Don Meister. Also good evening to the Space Princess, Yvonne Felix, Julie Kerr, Lynn Herbert, Lindsay Howe, Mr. Bobby Pickett, the Grant Meister, JT Turner, Steve Wintermeyer, the South Coast Posse in the place, of course in the UK, Mr. Sir Oliver McAfee, Paul Clements, Paul Clark, Tracy Taylor, Mr. Mike Rusby. Big shout to the Grand Meister, Brian Earl, DJ Woody, the Maiden in Funketeers, Carl Page, Ricky Connell, Jason Batten, Colin Maimont, Wayne Collis, and DJ Dazza Wallace. A very good morning down under to Howard and Jana Sanaski, and the Funky Bus crew, of course. Also, that side of the world in Japan, Sen Ishii and Nico Kokomo. Back in the UK, Ian Spencer, Mr. Mike Lowdry, Paul Hatter, Jackie Price, Rob Ferguson, Kevin Stubberfield, Tony Stevenson, Mr. Andrew Egan, Dave Noyes, many happy returns, my friends. Stepping over there to the US of A is a good afternoon to Lady D, Q Beaming, Steve On Clean, James Reno, Mr. Len Marshall, Adam Lugg, Freddie Washington, Mike Page, Deja Vu, the legendary Charlie G, and the one and only Ray Caviano from RFC Records. Back in the UK, Andy Havens, Gav G Star Bell, how you guys doing?
1: Say what?
0: John Paul, Mr. Daniel Russell.
1: Tell us about it.
0: Big shout to the Reading crew, Louis Jennis.
1: Catch a beat.
0: The Three Musketeers, Ruben, Raymond, and Clarence.
1: Sweet.
0: Mr. Eddie Rock. Shouts to Susan Owen, Maria Lindo. Dutchie JJ, Amanda Davis Johnson. Good evening and welcome.
1: Oh, yeah.
0: Over there in Europe, Torben Zenka, Penka Kasabova, big, big shouts. Christiana Baldoff, Mr. Marcus Rodiman, Enzo Bernaba, Errol Gosman, Santi Suarez, Hasley Nareish, Mr. Frank Jerome, Donatella Guti, Sandra Simassini. And indeed, a warm welcome to all our European listeners. Back in the UK, John Gabriel. Mr. Basil Brook. Big, big shout to Ray Hayden, Opus Productions. Also, good evening to Gary over there at DSG and Steve Ripley and the Soul Fruit crew. Shout out to Steve and Carol. Many happy returns, Steve. Big birthday just been and gone. Let's have the Fire Brigade. Good evening to Ashley B, the always gorgeous Mrs. Strix. Facebook crew's logs. A few of my colleagues on the quiet side. Welcome, welcome. This is DJ Trix. You are inside the big box on the big show on the big station, Jazz Funk Soul Radio. As we traverse all styles, all flavours in this show, each and every Wednesday, 8 till 10, right here

0: live. No scripts, we play as we go. And if you like what you hear, you can check me out live this coming Saturday with DJ Lee at the Reveal Bar in Watford. The night's called Reveal Your Soul. It's at the Reveal Bar, 115, the Parade, Watford, Hertfordshire, for the Satnavers WD17 1LU. A night of eclectic soulful sounds right across the spectrum for your musical listening dancing pleasure. Doors 8 till 2 a.m. and it's an absolute free entry, guys. Looking forward to seeing some of you down there, catching up, busting some moves.
1: And you know that.
0: Yes, we know that. That's Trix and DJ Lee, Reveal Your Soul, Saturday, Watford. Make it a date. Second half of the show, old school soulful Joe. Straight sound selection, slow jams in Smoochers Corner. And as many good grooves as we can squeeze in between now and the big hour 10. Thanks as always, Mr. T-Ski Valley, in the background, catching a beat. So on a side note, guys, a side note, towards the end of this month, JFSR is going to turn 16 years old. That's right, yours truly, been here from day one. It's a privilege and a pleasure. So, we'll do a little party show just to celebrate 16 years on air with her ladyship, JFSR. Keep them peeled, keep them locked.

sounds of the Kashmir. Try your loving. Not heard that for an age. And before that, an amazing tune from Mighty Fire. And the track, Love Fantasy. Tricks on a Wednesday night, JFSR. It's great to have you locked. However you're tuned into us, be it Mixcloud, Alexa, TuneIn Radio. 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Home of the good groove, jazz, funk, soul radio. We've got the old school, soulful duo inbound after this. Hold tight.

So there you go, guys. This week's old school soulful duo. You just heard in the background from 1981, Jesse Alvarez and Please Stay, Don't Go. Before that, from 1979, Diane Ducourain and the track Better Off As Ever. We're getting on the Intrex. As always, back with another two next week.

0: Straight into something brand new on Independent Soul from the UK's Bluey. Not a cartoon character. The leader of the mighty Incognito.
1: Embrace the joy of moving. Dance in search of freedom. Let it move you. Lose yourself and find the beat of your dreams.

soulful grooves in the background. Glam Sam track on the Dude Man. Okay. Just before that, Bluey from Incognito. And Life is a Dance.

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In the background, the Reggae Five, Mr. Don E. Try My Love. Before that, Reggie Myrex. Take Me With You. Take JFSR with you anywhere you want to go. 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Or catch us at home. Either way, we got your number, we got you covered. 24/7, 365.

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You need my approval from the Street Sounds, Street Soul, Volume 3, no less. So many great grooves on that LP series.

0: two slices of magical soulful sounds. Kashif, Help Yourself to My Love. Before that, Lilo, Thomas, or Lilo, you choose. And I'm in love. Don't look at the clock, time is catching me up. Looking at time to squeeze one slow jam in tonight. Hold tight, incoming. You know the drill. Dim those lights, grab that special person, that loved one, invite them inside Smooch's Corner.
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half away. Can't let go, but I will. So it's just me to say, great to see you on Saturday coming at Reveal Your Soul. If

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2: 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It's called The Selection Box. We start off jazzy, have Three Lovers Rock tracks at the midway point, followed by my slow jam of the week. The rest is filled with soul, jazz funk, R&B, soulful house, and whatever else comes out of The Selection Box. 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